0: trial. Trial. Trial.
1: The cerebrum has suffered massive and irreparable damage.
2: You never know what has happened to him.
1: Had I not been sure of this, I would not have permitted him to live.
3: Where?
4: Father?
3: What happened?
4: I need help.
5: What is democracy? What is
0: trial?
6: Got something to do with young men killing each other, aren't they?
5: When it comes my turn, will you want me to go?
6: For democracy. Any man who gives his only begotten son.
0: Trial.
1: It is impossible for a decelerated individual to experience
0: trial.
1: Pain, pleasure, memory, dreams, or thought of any kind. This young man will be as unthinking,
0: trial.
1: As unthinking as the dead until the day he joins them.
7: I don't know whether I'm alive,
0: trial.
7: Dreaming, or dead in remembering.

0: Bye.
1: Like some Greek carnival show.
2: He is the armor, legless, wonder of the 20th century.
0: Bye. Bye.

0: Bye.
1: Father, I need help. I'm in terrible trouble and I need help.
2: Don't you remember when you were little? How you and Bill Harper would bring a wire between the two houses so you could telegraph to each other? You'll remember the Morse code.

0: over and over again.
1: Miles?
2: Don't you have some message for him, Parker?
3: He's the product of your profession.
1: Miles?
3: Not mine.

sleight of hand and twist of fate. On a bed of nails she makes me wait, and I wait without Try. You. With or without you. With or without you.

0: trial.
1: There's a lady who's sure.
0: Trial.
1: All it glitters is gold, and she's buying the stairway to heaven. When she gets
0: trial.
1: There, she

forever trust try. No, nothing else matters. Trial. Trial. Trial.

0: this.
1: Cry.
0: Make me sick in a case like this. I'll get away with it.
1: Cry. Cry.

0: Trial.
1: Yeah, ready, baby.
2: Respect my
0: mama. Girl.
1: Mama. Baby.
0: Mama.
1: Yeah.
2: Maya.
1: Maya. Maya. Want to leave?
2: Maya.
1: Wow.

0: trials.
1: Morality would frown upon, decency would doubt upon, the scapegoat fate's made of me.
0: Trials.

0: trial.
1: And I thought if you weren't sleeping, that we could
0: trial.
1: Go out and say hello.
0: Trial.
1: And I hope you don't mind that I look sleazy, but you smile and things become easy, and we talk and
0: trial.
1: We laugh without reservations. I sense you
0: trial.
1: Lose a little patience, but I don't have no reputations.
0: Trial.
1: So what are you trying? I see fine signs to tell.
0: Trial.

0: say you give it up slowly. I can feel you tired of being lonely. So I decide and that it's my time to take you by the hand.
1: Trial.
0: I ask you, should I better go now? Or would you lie?

0: trial.
1: Games, changes and fears. When will they go from here?
0: Trial.
1: When will they stop? I believe that fate has brought us here. And we should be
0: trial.
1: Together.

0: trial.
1: As the snow flies.
0: Trial.
1: On a cold and gray Chicago morning, a poor little baby child is born in the ghetto.
0: Trial.
1: And his mama cries.
2: Take a ride to my block.
0: Trial.

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1: Try out.
0: You know what I'm saying?
2: Have your mama cry.
0: 183rd and Walk. My block. That's right. 122nd and
1: Morningside.
0: My block. That's right. Cater Avenue. Baltimore. My block. That's right. In the jungle, Moran City.
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0: Trial.
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1: Here's a little song I wrote. 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
0: We're on down in the ghost town.

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